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2: Hello friends. Hello, hello. How are you? How are you doing today? Welcome back. Welcome back to the next lesson at Radio Agakiza, the source of truth. Today we are having an exciting lesson, and I welcome you. We thank you so much for your feedbacks. We thank you for your comments. We thank you for your messages. We thank you for your phone calls. We thank you for your dedication to learn English with us. Now we are back, and today the lesson is titled, What Are You Doing? What are you doing? Remember, the last lesson was, I am doing, I am doing. And today, the lesson is, what are you doing? Rero nkuko mwamaze kubyumva, ndabahaye ikaze mu kigwa cy'uyu munsi gikurikira nkuko tugiye kukirabira hamwe. 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What are you doing? Uriko ukoriki none. As you watch this lesson, what are you doing? Type in the comment, what are you doing? 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I am doing. Am I doing? Am I doing? Am I doing? You are doing. Are you doing? Are you doing? Are you doing? He is doing. Is he doing? Is he doing? Ego. 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Nakarurero. They are doing. They are doing. Are they doing? Nukufuga ngo. Ucha, amajambo abiri ya mbere atangura ducha tuyanyuranya. Igyaraha likachari izuku. They are. Are they doing? Ego. 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Are you feeling okay? Are you feeling okay as you listen to this lesson? Are you feeling okay as you watch this lesson, right? Are you feeling okay? Are you feeling okay? Turiko turabaza ikibazo. Are you feeling okay? Wumva umeze neza. Wumva umeze neza. Are you feeling okay. Yeah. Arishura ti? Yes, I'm fine, thanks. Yes, I'm fine, thanks. Ati nikoko ndameze neza. Ndameze neza. Yes, I'm fine, thanks. Akandi karurero. Is it raining? Is it raining? Is it raining? Is it raining? Yachiye avugati. Yes, take an umbrella. Take an umbrella. Yes, take an umbrella. Is it raining? Mbega imvura iriko iragwa. 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Is it raining? Yes, ego, take an umbrella. Eh, jana umumvuli. 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Akandi karurero. Why are you wearing a coat? Why are you wearing a coat? Kweriki wambaye ichimbeho. Why are you wearing? Mwibuke, ichigwa chuno musi kivugango. Are you doing? What are you doing? What are you doing? Nukufugango. Turiko twiga uburyo tubaza ikibazo dukoresheje wa mwanya wa kubukabandanya. Why are you wearing? Are you wearing? Nkuko nababwiye mu ntango duca tunyuranya. You are wearing. You are. You are. You are. Mu kubaza ikibazo duca tugira are. Are you? Hacha habaho inversion. 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Why are you wearing a coat? Kuberiki wambaye ichimbeho. It is cold. Harakanye. 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What is Paul doing? Mbega Paul arikwa koriki. Arimo akoriki. What is Paul doing? Is Paul doing what? What is Paul doing? Mbega Paul ariko akoriki. Inyishu yatanze. Paul is studying for his exams. Paul is studying for his exams. Ego. 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Byumvikana yuko Paul yariko yitegurira ibibazo, yariko ariga yitegurira ibibazo. Paul is studying for his exams. What are the children doing? Mbega abana bariko bakora iki? What are the children doing? Are the children doing? Ucha wumva ko twatanguje akajambo what? Twatanguje akajambo what? What are the children doing? They are watching TV. bariko bararorera television. Bariko bararorera television. Akandi karorero. Who are you waiting for? Who are you waiting for? Who are you waiting for? Who are you waiting for? Urindiriyende. 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Who are you waiting for? Are you waiting for Mary? Are you waiting for Mary? Oko urindiriye Maria. 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Where is he working today? Mbega muri iyi minsi ariko akorera hehe? 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Where is he working today? Where is he working today? Where is Ben working today? Where are they going? Where are they going? Where are those people going? 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Where are these people going? 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Ni kibazo. Are you going now? Yes I am, yes I am. Iyi niyo nyishu ngufi yumvikana kandi nziza ibereye kuri iki kibazo. Are you going now? Uragiye ubunyene? 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Are you going now? Yes I am, yes I am. Is Mutima working today? Is Mutima working today? Yes he is, yes he is. Rero muzirikane yuko mu gihe umuntu abajije ikibazo muri uyu mwanya wa present continuous, umwanya wa kubu kabandanya, inyishu ngufi ngufi nziza zibereye mumero nyemezi mu gihe wemera harimo yes I am. 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Yes I am, yes he is. 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Yes he is. Muguhakana. No, I'm not. No, he is not. No, she's not. No, it is not. No, we are not. 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

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This is the end of our lesson today. 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